0: Hit Radio Orion.
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2: 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She takes the sadness out of me. I make her cards on her birthday. She makes me a better man. 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
1: 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Wish that I could take you out, oh I can't afford it, but I can write a song and record it.

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Fundamental movement. 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I get no sleep. 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
3: 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It's called Somebody to Love.